0: Welcome to A Breath of Fresh Air with Sandy Kay.
1: Because it's a beautiful day.
0: A Breath of Fresh Air.

0: You mentioned earlier that when you start your own church, is that a real thing? Is that something on your bucket list you'd still like to do?
1: Yes, very much. And, some people who heard about it in Kauai, they're offering their church for me to go over there and look at it. You know, at my church, I'm going to be kind of, not ruthless, but I'm going to be really, really honest. I'm going to say, please don't come here bringing the same psychological diapers. Please don't come here with the same walking like a tired camel because you have a victim mentality. Don't bring that shit over here, man. Come to this church to celebrate your light. That's what we hear about, you know? And in this church, your wings spread really, really wide. I call it Church of Self-Worth. I'm almost 80, so around the corner, I'm not gonna tour, I'm not gonna do this and that, you know? I'm gonna have my own congregation.
0: I'm on my way. You say that you won't tour anymore. You have to divide your time on this earth appropriately. And if that's the project that you want to look at, then maybe touring is off the calendar. But certainly making music won't be. You'll still continue to make music, won't you?
1: We'll continue to make music at church and videotape it so it can grow, so it can go to the satellite. And instead of touring, it can go to your home directly.
0: Sounds good. You've got a new album out now that's called Sentient. Well, it's kind of a new album, isn't it? Because it looks at all these previously unreleased tracks that you've done. Can you tell me just a little bit about that?
1: First of all, the name Sentient is like a Christmas tree. All the ornaments are the divine attributes.

0: attributes: compassion, kindness, mercy, consideration, patience. If you're a chef, you need condiments, nutrients,
1: herbs and spices.
0: Yeah, you know, you need all of that, you know, to cook a delicious meal. Well, sure. in my church, and because of Sentient, I want you to have a delicious life. Those are the components, the nutrients, and the elements. When you see a stop sign, and next to the stop sign, it says, yield graciously to upcoming traffic, that's Sentient. So I want to promote sentientness that we have and get it out of people, because we can be a lot more gentle and kind to one another. That's a sentient being. He gives it.

0: Aretha Franklin and her version of a song called Rock Steady. She wrote the song. We've got another usage of the same title, as it were, later in the show by Bad Company, of all people. And all that brings us very neatly round to TV Times.
1: And now, it's
2: time for TV Times.
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4: Yes, it's the TV Times, and as you know, this is where we take you back to the 1970s, and in particular to the TV shows. Now, perhaps you have a fond memory of a particular TV show. Well, you never know, we may be playing that theme for you right now, here on TV Times.
0: For TV Times, I've got a show here that didn't share its title, but did share the idea of the show. The show was called Man About the House in the UK, and it starred Richard O'Sullivan, Paula Wilcox, Sally Thompson, Uther Joyce and Brian Murphy. The series was considered daring at the time because it featured a man sharing a London flat with two single women. The series was remade in the United States as Three's Company in 1977. The theme for Man About the House was written by Johnny Hawksworth.

They were racing. Freedom! He was chasing.

Suffragette City from David Bowie from 1976. That was the year it was actually a hit as an A-side, but before that, it was the B-side of which Bowie track? Do you know? It was Starman. Every week, we dig through the archives to unearth some classics.

0: and the Bunnymen, Take Me By The Hand. It's from the album Apples For Isaac, the 13th album from this band, who are from Liverpool here in the UK. It's actually their first for 12 years. It's a new entry for Miley Cyrus called Bass Persuades, and from it, this is Let's Get Married.
1: Number 13.

0: That's the opening track, a track called Beautiful World, is the vision of, yeah, of Earth from...
1: from a spacecraft.
0: Quarter of a million miles.
1: Yeah,
0: away, yeah,
1: yeah, exactly. But they, oh, there's a problem. There seems to be some kind of infection. And that being, I suppose, all the hatred and death and disaster and, in the world, you know.
0: You don't soft-pedal that, do you? There are some very sharp turns in this album. The first track, called Beautiful World, is a hymn to the earth and a hymn to the beauty of it.
1: Oh, totally.
0: The second track is an incredibly dark bit of rock gothic. I mean, you know, one of the lines, there's blood on the ceiling and brains on the floor. I mean, and it goes on in that vein.
1: It is, it's very gothic and very dark.
2: Blood on the stairs. Blood on the curtains. Blood everywhere. A difficult, difficult day.
1: I wanted to sort of highlight the violence, inherent violence in our minds, et cetera, et cetera. So I think it needed to be a little bit Vincent Price, you know, a touch of Hammer.
0: You reprise Beautiful World at the end with another song, A Great Big Beautiful World, and it picks up the last line that we hear on the opening track and brings it back again. Can you tell me how you came to work with the South African Ndlovu Youth Choir on that?
1: Indeed, a wonderful choir from Limpopo. Somebody showed me a video of them performing Bohemian Rhapsody in Zulu in beautiful costumes. It's visually amazing. And I just thought, that really works. And I was blown away by it. And I thought, wow, I'd love to have those wonderful voices on this album. And so we have them on three tracks. And when you hear them, I think it's joyful. And it, you just think, Africa.

0: Taylor, Beautiful World, from the album Violence Insane in a Beautiful World. It's a new entry for Beck, Ride Lonesome, and from it, this is Runaway.
1: Number 15.

Isn't that just beautiful? Charlie by Mallrat. And speaking of beautiful... Oh, I was getting the chair. Speaking of beautiful angels, I'd like to give a shout-out to the friends and family of Dakota Elizabeth Jones. She was Dakota, affectionately known as Coda to her family and friends, tragically lost her life last weekend following a car accident. She was a deeply loved daughter of Renee and Daniel, and a cherished sister to Angus, Mackay and Meadow. She was a much-loved granddaughter of Rosalyn, Mark, Sue, Trevor, and a beloved niece, cousin, and treasured friend to many. Until we meet again, Coda, they said. What a lovely tribute to a young woman taken far too soon. Here's another one, More Rat, Wish on an Eyelash, Part 2, featuring the Chainsmokers. One of my favourites.

Isn't that gorgeous? Settled by Vera Blue and such a beautiful layering of those ephemeral vocals. Stunning. Oh, this is Armor by Lupa J.

That's a lovely. Oh, here comes the feedback again. Yay. Okay, it's gone away now. What a fantastic song. It's such a bop, you know. I know we all like to say that, but that is actually a very boppy song. And as a lot of people know, I have a huge crush on Ryan Carrizia from Low Roar. He's so talented. And I do like that song. I like to change the words, which is a bit shaky. So you can do that. I don't know if you know that. You can get a song and you can go, should have known better than to think I could forget him. Heaven could have sent him. Did I have it all wrong? Get creative, people. Anyway, that was Telenova with that beautiful song, Margot. Oh, this is a lovely song. This is Smiles Don't Lie by The Fundamentals. There are a few naughty words in this one, so please, once again, if they make you feel uncomfortable, that's fine. Perhaps go and do something else for a while or turn down the radio.

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1: Okay, checking the weather now, and today we shall receive showers and clearing, cloudy for tomorrow, shower or two developing on Tuesday, partly cloudy Wednesday, partly cloudy Thursday. Sunny on Friday and shower two on Saturday, and partly cloudy, a medium chance of showers

0: capturing or being captured by closing a fish into kissing a claw, baiting someone into being yours. Because love is the one with the claws. It is completely lawless, a feeling so supernatural, it looks like a lie.
1: This love will keep us through the blinding of the heart.